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1: Feeling like P. Diddy. 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Let's before go. 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

0: 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Let's drive in Bob's and Luke and get to the job because we here in America believe in making it happen. Okay.
1: Hey, guys. Bob, Dad, yes, going to the ball game.
0: What a great way to have a good time. Wrigley Field.